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Presence at Clear Creek, at Creekside. 1700 Pierce Street, NBR 402, we're on track 2 at 1902.

0: Engine 1, Medic 16. This choking came through a medical alarm. It is a near choking. Engine 4.
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0: 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This is unconscious, breathing status on us.
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1: Medic 5, you continue north in the parking lot, see if you see anybody down that way. We're going to go back on 32nd and head, or up the Young Field, head south.

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1: Engine 5, medic 5. 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

engine four en route for a possible charcoal grill. Only concern is the fire ban. 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

engine 9, respond to an outside fire. 3173 South Indiana Street, Timorous Townhomes, clear out TAC 2 at 2023.

Engine 9 en route. We do have reports that this is going to be an extinguished fire of an AC unit. Unknown if it's a window or external unit. Correction, it will be an external unit. Please,

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0: Dispatch truck 14, we're north on Kipling. We have nothing. Break, medic 13, are you coming? Can't call.
1: Medic 13, yeah, we can go Ken Carroll to Kipling if you want.
0: It's halfway.

0: Medic 13, there's a turnaround right by the engine and then come in front of the very front car.
1: Medic 13, copy.
2: 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Ashley Manners is living 3555 Dudley Street, or Attack 2 at 2054.

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Intersection Southwest with Boulevard and Westchester Avenue. 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

0: 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We're on attack to the 2100.
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1: Company 10, you're responding to a motor vehicle collision with possible injuries. 1-3 reporting possible chest pain. This is going to be north of Jefferson on Wadsworth.
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0: company tells you're responding to a possible psych. They do have very limited information. RP is not willing to give much up to states. This is a mental health, but is refusing other resources and requesting to speak to a paramedic specific.
1: Copy. We are aware of this patient. Can you get law enforcement started on emergent and have a car available?
0: Absolutely. I'll go ahead and try and get them started.

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0: Yes, ma'am. Has the guy left the scene, Amy Solano, or we can just go in and check this, take them out?
1: I'll try and confirm with law enforcement. It does look like they just arrived on scene as well. No problem. 2113.

0: 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It appears the subject is not on scene, and the victim is actually going to be at 1570 Youngfield, which is going to be just around the corner.
1: Copy that. Are we code 4N?

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1: 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Correction, engine 2, engine 2. Medic 3, Sun MBA, 6th Avenue, westbound at Kipling. We're at Tech 2 at 2203.

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0: That's good location. Could be westbound. We got a single vehicle block in the center lane. We're going to have lanes 2 and 3 shut down. Break engine 2. You can head up to Watts and turn around to give us some traffic protection. Engine 2 copies. We'll go to Watts.
1: 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Lanes 2 and 3 shut down. 22.

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0: 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District Chief can clear.
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0: Squad 1, Medical 11, respond to diabetic problems. 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

0: Squad 1, dispatch.
1: Squad 1, Medical Avenue Ralph.
0: Yes, this is the same patient, but Ellie advised that he is throwing up and defecating blood now.
1: Thanks.
0: Thank you, 2239.

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0: dispatch, agent 2. Did the RP let his friend know that we're coming?
1: I'm not sure, but we did say that we were adding medical. Thank you, 2258.

Mike 11, transporting down to St. Louis, 2302. Squadron, clear 2302.

0: Yes, we just got a comment from law enforcement that there'll be 10811 West Collins Avenue.
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1: Medic 1's nod to San Diego with 1 from Squad 1. Squad 1's down, sir. Sound to 1.
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0: 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We have nothing showing. Engine 17 will be command investigating.

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1: 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Good morning.
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0: 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No other additional.
1: Copied that, and you couldn't get a hold of me for what reason?
0: Couldn't get through. We tried twice over the radio.
1: Okay. 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
2: Produce. Yes, sir, we have a call. I'm pulling up out front of the store.

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1: Hello.
2: We're having trouble locating the caller. Do they have a better address?
0: That's negative. This came from a remote triage nurse. They did verify that address, but were able to get a unit number.
2: Copy, thank you. We'll keep looking around.
0: 1036. 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
1: Okay. We're checking the parking lot. No one inside seems to know where this patient was.
0: 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We'll see if we can locate.
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0: 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Would you like me to add a medic?
1: Yes, that'd be great. Thank you.
0: I'll be adding a medic at 1042.
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0: 509, this is received a activation of the Manor House, 1 Manor House Road for the smoke alarm, 0.38 smoke lower level, and that came in at 10:56.
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1: 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Can you respond? 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

Medicare 13, just on the Alpha Level Fall, 4802 South Wadsworth Boulevard, the main are on Marston Lake, Unit 4, on and route on TAC 2 at 1219.

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0: 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Engine 11 route. 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
1: Am I right?
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3: 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Are we going to be closer than medic 3 to that call?

0: 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I believe you might be a little bit closer.
1: Copy, we'll take that call for a medic 3 then.
0: Copy, medic 3, do you copy?

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0: 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Engine 2. Do you have Excel coming to this? I don't believe so, yeah, we'll give them a call. Copy, thank you. 1336.

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Tower 2 clear. 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

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On a structure fire, 2338 West Belmont Avenue. On South Pressure Ops 5, 14 quarter.

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1: Fire out, left with waste management, perfect close south of 38. Weaver's PD will have traffic control at 1457.
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1: Sir, do you copy that call at 1000 South Lodge? Thank you, we do have engine 7 out at this time.

0: 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Would you like me to put you on that call?
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3: 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Dispatch truck 14. Engine 7, that's negative, but you do have arm 1 on scene to your call. Engine 7, copy. Yeah, further notes, there might be a vehicle involved. We're going to take truck 14. Can you assign a brush truck as well? 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
1: No, sir, we're taking our rig and we don't have staffing. Give us a different brush truck.
0: Copy, thanks. I appreciate it at 1538.

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1: First 13 with truck 14 outside fire, King Hall Ranch House, 7676 Continental Divide Road. We spent on tank 2, 1538.

0: dispatch truck 14, can you also put us in route?
1: Delta 12 with a fall. With a knee injury, 6445 South Swadley Way. We've been on Tech 2 at 1539.

0: District 3.
1: Self-assigned to the outside fire at King Hill Ranch. Approach 13 will be in route.
0: Copy, sir. You are self-assigned at 1540.
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See the blue Jeep, no fire. Brush truck can slow to routine. We'll have command investigating at 1543.

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0: 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Are you closer?
1: That's permanent, we'll take it.
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1: Okay, confirm, I show you en route. 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
1: Yes, ma'am. District 2 is aware. I'm going to monitor this call from on channel 2, but I won't be responding, at least right now.
0: Okay, 1532.
2: And just that's District 2. I'm going to do the same.
0: Copy, District 2, 1532.

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2: 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We're at tag 215.57.

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0: 的千年罪犯。谢谢你。
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Respond on South Metro, up to 16, 15.

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0: We're clearing the hospital right now. Are we going to be closer to that call with Engine 6 than Medic 2?
1: That's affirmative. I'll make this one.

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0: Yeah, this was just some burglary for a citizen who's put it out. Can you let Foothills Park and Recreation know that one of the trash cans here is full of water, however?
1: Sure will, sir. And will that be in the parking lot there?
0: Yes, ma'am.
1: 1629.

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1: 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Sorry. In court at 1632. Well. Engine 12, dispatch.

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1: 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I'll take this. And truck 14, after we open the call.

0: 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We'll start that way.
1: 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It's going to be 7015 South Garrison Street. 7015 South Garrison.
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0: 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Valley Forest, Sam 2, I'm on Green Mountain, Green Mountain Shadow. 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

Charlie 12. Okay, requesting anonymous response for an assault at West Layton Place, South Right Way, descend on 10-2 at 1744.

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1: Unseen, like I say, small, nothing showing, no evacuation, no visible alarms. 6 PS investigating.
0: 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We'll be investigating, 1752.

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